0: All right.
1: Watch your back, watch your side. Swimming with sharks. String you like a hawk while they playing Mozart. No credential, get nowhere like Oslo. Send back to Frisco at the Rico Rico. Suave like Rico, on fire like Pyro. Frantic like a schizo, rougher than Brillo. He caught the rap like Don.

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But most of the time I spent behind these county bars.

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This thing right here is letting all the ladies know what guys talk about. You know, the finer things in life.

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1: I've heard people say that too much of anything is not good for you, baby. But I don't know about that. As many times as we've loved and we've shared love and made love, it doesn't seem to me like it's enough. It's just not enough, baby.

0: Before you go, there's something I want you to have.
1: Oh, it's beautiful. But wait a minute, isn't this?
0: Yeah, yes it is.
1: But I thought the old lady dropped it into the ocean in the air.

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1: This town is not the same in the city of lights.